words can make you pay and pay. Four letter words I cannot say. Words are trouble, words are subtle. Words of anger, words of hate. Words over here,

down the road. 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Ta-da. Come on, Dorothy. Don't you care enough?

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I hope you know the real deal about the love that I feel, and you know it's real.

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Your black, white, beige, chola, descent. Your Lebanese, your Orient. Whether life's disabilities left you outcast, but leader teased. Rejoice and love yourself today, cause baby, you were born this way.

Oh, you're the pits. You're a scum, man. You're not fit to be called a human being. I was talking to myself.

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Why'd you wanna go and put stars in their eyes? So why'd you wanna go and put stars in their eyes? Now why'd you wanna go and put stars in their eyes? Stars in their

stars in their eyes. So why'd you wanna go and put stars in their eyes? Now why'd you wanna go?

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Then I'd go to bed at like 1, 2 in the morning. And I'd wake up at like 8 again in the morning. Then you'd have like 3 relatives that are still dancing.

0: attitude off your skin. You get me? You can be something. You can be something.
1: Jesse Sprikkelman en Ron Sellers duiken diep het nachtleven in.